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3: 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Work in the Bible is a pre-fall, pre-curse gift from God. 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He wants us to go to work on Monday morning or any other day of the week with the right mindset. This is something that God's designed us to do. And He says in Colossians that we ought to do that work that we're called to do heartily as for the Lord, since we know that we're going to receive an inheritance from the Lord as a reward. So let's stop dreading Monday mornings. Instead, let's express a godly passion to work with all of our hearts and to the glory of God.
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I'ma make sure they gon' know. What you gon' do? What you gon' do? We gotta make sure that the world knows our God is

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1: 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How was Boom, Ali? Oh.
2: 20 million out of 10.
1: Out of what?
2: Out of 10, 20 million 10. Out of 10.
1: Oh, it was so good.
3: It was amazing.
1: Okay.
3: Let me tell you why.
1: Why?
3: God was moving in that place.
4: Oh, yeah, come on. 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

0: Now, Louisiana, you notice I say it right? 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
1: One of the most common sources of conflict between husbands and wives comes down to a simple matter of differing assumptions. Let me illustrate. Some years ago, I went through a very hectic period of my life professionally. I was a full-time professor in a medical school, but I was also traveling and speaking far more than usual. I completely exhausted myself during this time. Now, it was a dumb thing to do, but I'd made these commitments and I simply had to meet them. Finally, on a Friday night, the siege was over and I came dragging home. I had earned a badly needed day off and I planned to kick back and watch a USC football game that Saturday. Well, Shirley, on the other hand, also felt that she'd paid her dues. For 6 weeks, she had taken care of the kids and run the home. It was entirely reasonable that I spend my Saturday doing things that she wanted done around the house. Now, neither of us was really wrong, but the two ideas were simply incompatible. And they collided about 10 o'clock Saturday morning when Shirley asked me to clean the backyard umbrella. There was an exchange of harsh words that took us about 3 days to recover from. Now, it's important to see that neither of us was looking for a fight, yet we both felt misunderstood and wounded by the other. Our conflict was typical of what goes on every day in a million other homes. It all comes down to differing assumptions.
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I do it all to make it perfect for the picture. 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If they

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So here are your takeaways. God is saying that if you are going to be like him, you have to love like him. You have to love people who don't think like you, who don't look like you, who don't vote like you, who don't dress like you. And you have to take down the tribunal whereby you try people before you love them and begin to understand that love has no loopholes. Don't dress it up in political clothes. Don't dress it up in religious clothes. Don't dress it up in status. Love has no loophole. See, when love will make you change your mind. Love will make you go an extra mile. Love will make you apologize even though you thought you was right. Love will make you feed somebody who cussed you out. Love will make you call somebody even though it makes you look like the weaker one. Does anybody?

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1: I was listening to a podcast recently that was a documentary searching for the truth about what happened to a hiker who went for a hike in the Appalachian wilderness alone and never returned home. It was a really sad story, but hiking alone can be very dangerous for a number of reasons. If you get lost, exhausted, or injured, there's no one to come to your aid and help you return to safety. 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Many of us, at some point, have felt like their Christian walk has been a solitary walk in the woods. But this is a dangerous way to live. We are called to community. We are called to walk alongside each other and carry each other's burdens. No one should be in this alone.
0: Heartbeat is brought to you by the Salvation Army.
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3: Man, I want to tell y'all something, man. 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I'm trying to get somewhere. I'm trying to get somewhere that's real and pure.

0: Hey, excuse me. 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
1: Yeah, last door on the left. You'll hear it.
0: Thanks.
1: No problem.

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This is Vida Gospel, enjoying God's presence through gospel music.

Thank you so much for being with us tonight. As you leave, we hope you feel seen, that you feel known, that you can trust that there is a superhero kind of love.

0: Oh, no.
1: What's wrong?
0: That stock I got a hot tip on, it just tanked. I lost everything I invested.
1: That's a shame. What does the company do?
0: They make fax machines.
2: What are you investing in? And not financially. I'm talking about your life. Billy Graham shares here how a famous missionary invested his life in a promise.
3: David Livingstone once addressed a group of students at Glasgow University. After describing his trials and tribulations, he said, "Would you like me to tell you what supported me through all the years of exile? It was this, the promise of Jesus. Lo, I'm with you always, even unto the end of the world." On these words, said Livingstone, I staked everything, and those words never failed me.
2: You can invest in that same promise when you have a personal relationship with Jesus Christ. And we can tell you more about that. Just click Grow Your Faith at the top of this page. We're the Billy Graham Evangelistic Association.
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You have to love people who don't think like you, who don't look like you, who don't vote like you, who don't dress like you. And you have to take down the tribunal whereby you try people before you love them and begin to understand that love has no loopholes. 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Don't dress it up in status. Love has no loophole. See, when love will make you change your mind. Love will make you go an extra mile. Love will make you apologize even though you thought you was right. Love will make you feed somebody who cussed you out. Love will make you call somebody even though it makes you look like the weaker one. Does anybody?

I pray this video has drawn you closer to Jesus. And if so, and you want to see more like it, go to this thing that's up here somewhere. Or go subscribe right now.

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I lace the boots up and straighten the door, cause this is worth fighting for. 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

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I'm willing to fight, willing to fight. 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

0: Let's take a selfie, my lady, right here. 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
1: Oh, we're doing good. How are you guys back here? You guys good? Oh, it's good to be with you.
0: Oh, that's good. We've got it.

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1: It's spring. There's new life popping up everywhere. So it's easy to forget that tragedy and death are also part of life. So this question is one that cannot be ignored.
2: Are you prepared to meet God? Are you ready?
1: Billy Graham says you're not ready to meet God until you've asked Jesus Christ to forgive your sins.
2: Physical death is just the death of the body because the spirit lives on. But if your spirit that lives in your body lives on and is away from God, what a terrible tragedy. Now, God has a rescue plan. And his rescue effort is centered in the person of his son, Jesus Christ. That's why Christ came. That's why he died on the cross. That's what the cross is all about.
1: You can begin a relationship with Jesus right now, and we can help. Just go to the top of the page and click on Grow Your Faith. 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
6: You know, many of my writings through the years have focused on a father's role in raising both sons and daughters, but moms are on the hook too. There's just no way to overstate the importance of what is called infant bonding between a mother and a child of either sex. The quality of that relationship will have lifelong implications and can even determine life or death. Mary Carlson, a researcher from Harvard Medical School, studied this phenomenon in an overcrowded Romanian orphanage where row upon row of babies lay neglected in their cribs. The staff was hopelessly overworked, so the babies were rarely touched, even when feeding. What struck Carlson was the oppressive silence in the nursery. There was no crying, no babbling, not even a whimper. Upon physical examinations administered at age two, Carlson found that the babies had unusually high amounts of the stress hormone in the blood called cortisol, which in large amounts is known to damage the brain. Growth was stunted and the children acted half their age. Even when these poor kids managed to survive, they never fully recovered. Clearly, babies and toddlers are even more vulnerable to early childhood stress than we thought, and it can even lead to violent behavior in years to come. We'll talk more about that next time.
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2: Have you ever wondered how a ship's anchor works underwater? A well-designed anchor is shaped like a shovel, a very heavy shovel. When it reaches the seabed, the ship drags the anchor as it digs deeper and deeper into the sand. The combination of the shape and weight of the anchor creates suction. This suction is so strong that larger ships have multiple anchors in case they have to cut one of them loose. In Hebrews chapter 6, the author says, "We have this hope as an anchor for the soul." The author is talking about the hope we have in the promises of God. Every promise God has ever made to us is an anchor. No matter how hectic the storms and waves of life get, our hope is dug into our Heavenly Father, firm and secure.
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0: Escuchas Vida Gospel. 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

back about who we had a crush on. And staying up all night, making mixtapes with all our favorite love songs. 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With mariachis throwing down at fiestas, sipping horchata and menudo.

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